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It's David Sanborn, and everything must change. Embrace the challenges. It's time for Words of Wisdom, motivating words to help you navigate your way towards your destiny. When difficult times come your way, it's a normal thing to be affected by it. But to let it shake up your world, that only makes matters worse, because you're then unable to think it through clearly. Life is a series of reoccurring cycles. You go through a lot of the same things over and over again. If you continue to deal with them the same way each time they arise and not improve upon the remedies you came to those situations, are you really learning anything from it once you passed it? No. You're only giving that situation license to repeat itself. Try something different. Instead of stressing when trying times come, embrace the challenges. No one wants to deal with negatives, but you have to in this life, so embrace it quickly. Get to work on solving the issue. Get it behind you. Only you can stop it from becoming more than it really is. If you need to deal with a financial issue, deal with it today if you can. Ignoring it only magnifies the obligation and the problem and causes the creditor's mind to wonder about your intentions, making matters worse. Communicate your situation quickly. Don't run, because it's not going away. Embrace the challenges. Closing thought later in the hour.

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Cal Harris Jr. with Shade Tree. Eddie Holman, the classic Hey There Lonely Girl. For all the lonely girls listening right now, you don't have to be alone. At least 7 to midnight, I'll keep you company. Closing thoughts on embracing the challenges here in the Word of Wisdom Hour. Be it in your relationship with children, career, family, or your beliefs, it's important that you always remain in a state of growth in life. Be willing to move to the next level in every aspect of your life. The only way you'll reach your predetermined place in life, your purpose on this earth, is not to run from things that bring you grief. As the saying goes, trying times are but testing times. Times we must have faith. Times we must believe in the things we can't see. You'll get through tough times. You'll get through this tough time. You've got through them before, and you'll get through life faster with greater strength if you embrace the challenges.

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And the Ton de la Mort. Quincy Jones and Superwoman prior to that. How to make time for love in your relationship. Schedule dates. Treat a weekly date night like a critical appointment on your job by putting it on the calendar, refusing to double book it with anything. Combine chores. Handle mundane tasks like grocery shopping, cooking, or evening walks side by side as routine obligations to connect. Limit your screen time. Please do that. Turn off your phones, TVs during meals, or the last 30 minutes of the evening to ensure that you give each other some time before you call it a night. Share a 15-minute coffee break in the morning or a slight breakfast snack. Or a dedicated phone debrief at night to stay emotionally synced. Merge individual habits by transforming solo gym trips into joint workout sessions where the both of you work out. And if you don't go to the gym, you can work out together in the morning. Doesn't take a lot to create these connections that bind you and set the stage for romance and love. Now you have the recipes, so enjoy the meal.

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0: 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If you go to our Lights Out Hampton Roads Facebook page, I posted a decoration idea that I ran across to make your home feel peaceful and nice and cozy and comfortable. So just go to Lights Out Hampton Roads on Facebook and see. And let me know what you think about it. Last night, I gave you three ways to spot dangerous people early. And tonight I'm going to give you the rest of them. Pity stories can be a bait. Someone comes to you with all these pity stories. Some dangerous people reveal selective pain early. So you excuse later harm and feel guilty for doubting them. That's a dangerous person. Speed is a strategy. Trying to rush you all the time. Trying to rush to be your friend. Fast trust. Fast intimacy, fast loyalty demands. There's signals of control before clarity. And if you're not ready to move so fast, say so. And the third one right now, I'll give you the other two later, is a dangerous person studies weakness, not connection. If someone remembers your insecurities more than your values, they might be mapping your pressure points. Stay away from them. And that's real talk. I'll be back with more Lights Out in a moment.
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3: 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And I want to have a conversation with you to say stop tripping when you come to the office to see your doctor. If you are overweight or obese, I want you to claim that. Don't sit there and try to make excuses and don't try to gloss it over or say that your issues you're dealing with have nothing to do with your weight. A lot of times it does. And when people come to the office saying they're overweight or obese and they don't hardly eat anything and they don't understand what the issue is, listen, you got to be honest with yourself. I mean, embrace it if you're overweight or obese. And those are the terms we're going to use for today. There's not an issue of that. It's the issue is you being honest with yourself to say, listen, I got an issue and I have to deal with it. But don't come in there and saying you don't understand because you don't hardly eat anything. You can't be obese by starving yourself. That's impossible. If I drop you in a third world country and really you had nothing to eat, you would be thin by the time I came and picked you up if it was a month later. There's no question because you don't have anything to eat. You need to be honest with yourself and your doctor to make sure you understand the issues. Now, the reason that's important is because what obesity can lead to, and that's what I'm more worried about. The chronic illnesses we see today are often stemmed from that. Hypertension, diabetes, heart disease, certain cancer rates are all as a result of being obese or overweight. So please stop tripping. Be honest with yourself and your doctor. Get healthy. I love you guys. Be safe.
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0: 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That's Maze featuring Frankie Beverly and The Look in Your Eyes. How to spot dangerous people early. I'm going to give you the last two tips. Small lies, they predict bigger risks. If someone lies to you and it's a small lie and it's like, well, you know, I stretched the truth just a little bit. That is a red flag. A person who lies about little things, they're teaching you that reality will always bend around their needs. That's a dangerous person. Lastly, if you're uneasy and you feel a strange, uneasy spirit, that's evidence. When your body feels tense around somebody polished and persuasive, respect that pattern, respect that feeling, because danger often arrives well packaged. But if you just to feel something that's like, you know, I don't know, it's just something about him that just not right, or something about her that just doesn't set well with me, trust that feeling. It's real. It's Dave McMurray, Love Calls, on Smooth 88.1 WHOV. I'm Jay Lang. 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

0: 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My friend Norman Connors, a true legend, responsible for the careers of Gene Karn, Phyllis Hyman, Glenn Jones, Eleanor Mills, and the list goes on and on and on. Romantic Journey and Prince with This Tear from his new CD, which frankly, I know he had better songs than that. And to me, With This Tear is the best song on the CD. The rest of it, which is songs from different periods of his career, not impressed. But I love With This Tear. Getting it through the night the right way. No worries, no troubles. I'm Jay Lang, it's Lights Out Hampton Roads.
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Chillin' Jazz Collection. Inspiration. I'm Jay Lang. Before that, Brian Simpson and Moonlit Ocean. Closing thought. When someone hurts you, stay silent, because silence protects your power. Watch that person's pattern, not their apology. Distance yourself from them without announcing or saying anything. Just back up like in a Spike Lee movie. Respond only when you're calm, not when you're wounded, not when you're emotional. Just back up and calm down. Let your actions replace expectations. You don't have to say what you're going to do from now on. Remove your access, not your dignity. Don't give them access to you. Don't answer all the phone calls. Come on. They hurt you. Don't chase closure either. You don't have to have closure. Just remove yourself. Clarity comes from distance.

so pain doesn't shape your day. You're doing fine, you've got your schedule for the day, and someone does something to you, it messes your whole day up. And remember who showed you their truth by acting that way, and choose peace, first of all, over providing a point. You don't have to make a point. 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And if they do it regularly, they got to go. And that's real talk.

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7: Well, the clock on the wall says our time together has come to an end. But in closing, as always, I want to leave you with this. As we grow in life, we learn that even the one person that wasn't supposed to ever let you down probably will. You'll have your heart broken probably more than once, and it's harder every time it happens to you. But in spite of the pain, please don't give up on love. You'll break hearts too, so remember how it felt when yours was broken. You'll fight with your very best friend. You'll blame a new love for things an old one did to your heart. And you'll cry because time is passing way too fast. You can't take back the mistakes you've made in life. And you'll eventually lose someone you love very much. So stay positive. Keep your head to the sky and your mind in heavenly places. Remember, you have it within yourself to be whatever you want to be in this life and accomplish whatever your heart desires. Just set your mind to it and do it. So as you live this life, dance like no one's watching you and love like it will never, ever hurt you. This is Jay Lang wishing you sweet dreams, and I'll meet you right here on this same corner tomorrow night under the streetlight. So please, don't be late. On that note, here's more Red Roses on your pillow and smooth jazz all over your radio.

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0: hold on to that feeling. There's more to come aboard the Night Flight. The Night Flight on the all-new 88.1 WHOV. Remember back in the day when there were record stores?
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0: 10-cent payphones, kids playing in the streets instead of on TV. 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
0: 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Hot Co. Penny Candy Stores. And Spiked Punch at Saturday Night Rent Parties. 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
4: Worrying is simply playing the enemy's lies over and over again in our minds. 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Faith is what pleases God. 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
0: Do you have the mindset to be blessed? You have to decide to be blessed.

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But sometimes, the soul doesn't get the notice. It has a hole in it due to things that's happened.

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3: Where you at, East Coast?

Paul says it's good to be alive, but it's best to live. 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And guess what?

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0: 10-cent payphones, kids playing in the streets instead of on TV. 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
2: 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I wanted to talk to you today about one simple piece of advice. Go see your doctor. Stop messing around before you actually get ill. One of the things that breaks my heart that I'm seeing on a regular basis is people waiting until the last minute. They live their life. They don't go to the doctor. And I understand it can be unnerving going to see a medical professional. You're scared what they might say. But I think you should take into account what they might say if you wait too long. Don't ignore if there's a family history of hypertension. Don't ignore it if there's a diabetic history in the family. You got to make sure you're getting yourself evaluated. I'm tired of seeing our people die early because they just trifling. They don't want to go in. They got every excuse in the world, and it just is not going to help you. When you are on the receiving end of seeing people come in with blood pressures through the roof, or their diabetes is way out of control, or they already have cancer, or you see them with a heart attack, or chronic kidney disease, and you know if they had just come in earlier, you could have helped them. I can't tell you how much that troubles my heart. So I'm imploring everyone, go see your doctor. Stop messing around before something that you can't reverse happens. Stay blessed. Know God loves you, and so do I.
0: 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To find out more about this and other health concerns and what you could do to optimize your health, go to newbiemedicalminute.com.
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3: Hi, I'm Dr. Gerard Ruff, pastor at Cornerstone Worship Center in Hampton, Virginia. And welcome to Think on These Things. James chapter 4 and verse 10 says this: humble yourself in the presence of the Lord, and He will exalt you. Humility is a very challenging thing. Oftentimes we want to out-talk others. Oftentimes we want to have the last word. Many times we have the answer to their question before they even ask. How many times have you found yourself wanting to be the one seen versus being the one in the background? Even if you're the one that came up with the idea or the one that spent all the money for the thing to happen. You know, humility is important to God. Jesus, though he was God, did not think it robbery to be equal with God. And he humbled himself even to the point of death on the cross. If Jesus humbled himself that he might be exalted, then I would encourage that each one of us be humble. And God will certainly see your good work and he'll see your heart. But the true test of humility is, are you willing to put others before yourself? Remember, think on these things.

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Take it out the trash. $1. And for getting a good report card. $5.

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1: 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Kids playing in the streets instead of on TV. Back in the day when Saturday night meant dressing up in your finest threads, splashing on some Aquavelva or Hoyt's cologne to go to the club with your baby. 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
3: Okay, so we're going to talk very briefly today on something that's very, very simple that we all can understand. I'm going to use traffic lights. Traffic lights. Believe it or not, I'm going to use traffic lights, okay? But I'm going to use traffic lights to talk on this thought. I'm looking at how we can use traffic lights to help us navigate our financial affairs. So in other words, navigating our financial affairs through the observation and use of traffic lights. So with that said, it's always the middle passage that largely determines our success or failure in our financial

0: fast. So in between our start and our ending is the middle passage. And that's where a lot of times, if we're not careful, that could be the downfall for us if we're not careful. Also, too, getting off to a good start does not always guarantee that you will finish the course or finish successfully. It's an old saying, matter of fact, it's a spiritual saying. I'm not here to preach to you, but the scripture tells us very plainly that the race is not given to the swift or to the strong, but to the one who endures to the end. And so, why am I talking about traffic lights? Well, let me explain why. Traffic lights are put up in place for a reason. Matter of fact, traffic lights help us to have what? Traffic flow. They help us to protect ourselves and give us safety from other drivers who may be just driving any way they want to drive. So the traffic lights gives us an orderly way to protect drivers when they're driving up and down the highways. But with that said, when we look at a traffic light, okay, we can look at these lights, okay, to also correlate with our financial affairs. For example, we have a green light. The green light means to go, all right? We have the yellow light, which is the middle, which actually gives us a crossing. It tells us to slow down. Then we have the red light, which tells us to stop. So the thought or the question I'm gonna ask to the audience today is, which light are you on, okay, in your financial affairs on today? Which light are you on? Are you on the green? Are you on yellow? Or are you on red? To be quite frank with you, all these lights can be used interchangeably as we progress in our financial affairs. So here's the first lights that I want to put out today. Matter of fact, the first light is going to be a red light. And the red light is we need to get out of debt. So we need to stop debt. Red means stop. We need to stop piling up debt. We need to stop piling up debt, okay? Another red light is that we need to be very cautious on how we spend our money. Overspending is a red light. We need to stop overspending. A red light, again, is not having enough money to pay ourselves. We need to learn how to start paying ourselves. We got to stop going without paying ourselves. That's a red light. We need to stop going without paying ourselves. Another red light is when we have more money going out than coming in. That's a deficit, okay? We need to stop that, okay? Not having a budget in place. Red light, okay? We need to stop that. We need to have a budget in place, okay? A lot of times our credit scores are low. And this is due mainly to what we call large amounts of debt. We need to stop that because it's causing our scores to drop. So what we need to do today is go green. Let's go green. Go green means that we need to pay off our debts, get out of debt. That's a green, okay? All right, that's what we need to start. Now, so with that said, we have a very powerful strategy, okay? Very powerful strategy. We have the family bank strategy, and also, too, we have a budget plan here. The 50-30-20 budget plan. With these two strategies here, number one, it would allow you to, number one, to actually to get out of debt in a very short period of time, and number two, it would allow you to allocate your money on a monthly basis so that way you'll be not in a deficit. So with these two strategies going hand in hand, it would help us to get out of debt by paying off mortgages. Get out of debt by what? Paying off what? 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We can create more income to save. And also, too, by getting out of debt, it's going to also increase our credit scores. So you can see here that there's light going on and off. Red, green, and yellow. 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Credit cards are over usage. You have over 30% of your credit cards Okay, like for example, if your credit line is $1,000 and you got a balance of $900, that's when drag your score down. 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All these things are important. So today, with the budget plan, the 50-30-20, and also too with the family bank, we're going to offer you a free consultation right now on how to get all these things put into one simple place, how to eliminate debt, how to get out of debt, and how to start saving money. So give us a call here today at 757-640-0207 for a free consultation on how to eliminate debt and how to start paying yourself. All right, let's go to another set of lights. And we're going to start with a red light. All right, and red light means stop. We have to stop losing money, okay? Losing money that's either in high-risk investments or money that's not growing fast enough, okay, to accumulate money so that you can have money down the road to retire off, okay? So, red light. We're losing money because a lot of times we are in the wrong types of investments, all right? Especially when it comes to our retirement account. We cannot afford to put our retirement accounts into investments or vehicles that's going to cause us to lose money. So we need to put on the red light there, a green light. We need to start making, okay? All right? Making money, okay? And also when we're making money, eliminate risk. Because if we have too much risk, it can cause us to lose money. So what we want to recommend today is the green light for retirement. The green light for retirement investments. The green light tells us that if you start using the rule of 72, all right, use that rule, it will give you some measuring, a measuring stick, a guide on how long it would take your money to double. And also too, with that in place, you can start accumulate money. Your money will grow safe. You won't have to worry about, you know, these ups and downs, these swings in the market that cause you to lose money. So if you have money right now and you're currently losing money in your 403B, your TSP, your 401K, you need to put the red light on, stop that now, and get into some safe money, okay? So that way you can, have money down the road to retire. So give us a call today at 757-640-0207 for your free consultation on how to grow your money safely and have to have money to take care of your retirement needs. Okay, some other lights we're going to now. And this is maybe a green light. A green light. It tells us that we need to invest in a living revocable trust. Why? Because it's cheaper than probate costs. It's cheaper than probate fees. Keep in mind, a will will not do you any good until after death. I want you to understand that. A will will not do you any good until after death. A will will put you into probate. A trust will keep you out of probate. So, with that said, we need to understand that a will does nothing for you if you become incapacitated. A will puts you into probate, and probate is an event that you want to actually avoid at any cost, because probate can be very expensive with legal fees, executive fees, other costs. And the thing about probate is that your assets in most cases are frozen and they can't be distributed until you pay these fees. So probate takes time. It takes nine months to 2 years in some cases just to get your money distributed to your heirs. So probate is a public process, which means that any disgruntled person or person that's upset with the family can come in and try to contest the estate. Unlike a will, a living trust avoids probate at death. So a living trust brings all of your assets to one, under one big umbrella, under one big plan, and it provides protection, privacy, it can eliminate estate taxes. It's difficult to contest. So again, this is a green light. So we're going to encourage you to invest in a living trust, a living revocable trust. And we'll help you with that by giving us a call today at 757-640-0207 for your free consultation. green light, taking advantage of how to maximize your Social Security benefits. Taking advantage, that's a green light. So that means that if you take advantage on how to maximize your benefits, it will help you to avoid losing over $100,000 of Social Security benefits in the average household by taking it at the right time, by knowing the strategies, by knowing what to do, when to do, how to do it. We have all that here at Apex. We'll show you how to avoid that trap. And that trap is that if you make bad decisions, you can lose over $100,000 in benefits. So we have all the information here for you so that if that way you can come in and get your free Social Security checkup, and that's a green light. Another green light, you need to start buying and investing in discount dollars. 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Oh, discount dollars? 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You buy them pennies on a dollar, and you use those discount dollars to buy life insurance. Okay, so why? Why? Because when you buy life insurance, you're transferring risk from yourself to the insurance carrier. And so with that said, we have programs here that will help you to buy these discount dollars. And by buying these discount dollars, you can now buy an adequate amount of life insurance, which you can use for many, many reasons. You can use it for replacing the loss of income of a breadwinner. You can use it for paying off a mortgage. You can use it for a college fund. 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You can use it a lot of times with the new plans that we have now. 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
1: Sam Coppedge was smart in life and in death. He was a college professor with 3 degrees who traveled the globe and spoke multiple languages. 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
3: 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I'm Dr. Keith Newbie, Market Director for Community Health Improvement and Engagement with Boston Course Mercy Health and practicing cardiologist. So I want to talk to you today about the benefits of exercise, and that's protecting your health. Regular physical activity not only increases your day-to-day vitality, but also helps prevent the kinds of illnesses that drain your energy over time. Strong evidence from thousands of studies shows that regular exercise delivers a wide range of benefits, to include reducing your risk of heart disease, such as stroke, high blood pressure, high cholesterol, lowering blood sugar levels, and reducing your risk of type 2 diabetes, reducing the risk of certain cancers, including breast and colon cancers, easing mild to moderate depression, reducing your risk for osteoporosis, helping to ease low back pain, and that's kind of odd because you would think not, but it really does, relieving arthritis pain, and expanding a limited range of motion, helping maintain muscle mass and prevent falls. There are others, but I'm going to stop there. So the bottom line is move more, feel more energetic. So stop tripping, get out there, do what you're supposed to do, get your lazy tail out, and make sure you do things that are necessary for your short and long-term health. Peace.
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5: 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So, I want to talk to you about an article I read that I think may be of interest. People with lipoprotein A gene variant may benefit from daily aspirin. So this is research we're currently watching. An inexpensive blood test may help clarify who might benefit from a daily low-dose aspirin, according to new research findings. Aspirin is no longer advisable for preventing a first heart attack because the benefits, which are fewer heart attacks, are offset by the risks, more cases of serious gastrointestinal bleeding. However, people with a gene variant that causes high levels of lipoprotein A, that's a fatty particle similar to LDL cholesterol, have a much higher risk of heart disease than people without the variant. When people with the variant take low-dose daily aspirin, however, their risk of heart attacks and related problems drops down to the level of people without the variant, according to three clinical studies involving a total of 5,000 people. The so-called genetic aspirin test, which identifies the lipo A variant, is commercially available for between $25 and $50. This one-time test could be a helpful tool for guiding low-dose aspirin use. So keep that in mind.
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